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1: Out traveling tonight. Uh-huh. Really got a hankering to hear some Heart. Just about anything from Heart. If you play it for me, I'd really appreciate it.
0: I would love to, especially, I don't know if you realize it, Ann Wilson's birthday today. So, Heart it is. For Ann and for Jesse, who's listening along with you, got 1-877-909-1989. You can call, you can text. All that matters is you reach out. We'll get Heart on, celebrate Ann's birthday, and have some fun with your favorite two. All coming up.
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One for Danny, doing some yard work with us. 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

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Thanks for having your throwbacks on tonight. I'm Tony the Reno as we get ready for TLC and Vogue, Salt and Peppa, and everything you need to know to win your tickets to enjoy it all. 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

0: 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And Kevin, you just got the kids to bed?
1: They're 6 and 3. Keeping us on our toes, but I wouldn't change it in the world.
0: Man, I'm right with you with the six-year-olds. I have six-year-old twins, and I remember the three-year-olds, the teenagers.
1: Oh, they know everything with an attitude, and it cracks me up.
0: Good dad. We only get so many summers with them, even if they wear us out. Gotta soak it in while we got it.

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Kingston's 102.7 WOW FM. How are you? I'm Tony the Reno. Oh, we got a birthday to celebrate tonight. Looking at you, Paula Abdul. How about we get Paula ready to go? Yeah, and some money along with the throwback timeline. Paula Inspired is coming up.

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1: 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I'm Tony Lorino. Let's give us a try. Text in the year. You could win that $100, okay? In the year, we're talking about Disney on a tear with the animated movies. One of the biggies of this era, The Little Mermaid, debuts in the year we're talking about. The Game Boy is first released, and Paula Abdul, our birthday girl, hitting it big with The Way That You Love Me. Was it 1987, 1988, or 1989? Text your guest to enter and win to 877-909-1989 right now.
0: Guess down. 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
0: What year are we talking about on the timeline? We're under the sea at the movies with Little Mermaid. The Game Boy comes out, and this song from Paula Abdul, Our Birthday Girl, is everywhere.

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I'm Tony the Reno. Busy night tonight, especially if you're looking for the TLC, the En Vogue, the Salt and Pepper tickets, the It's Iconic tour. Hey, hang with us. Everything you need to know to win yours, all next.

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0: 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For grown-ups only, solved this math problem, and I got it wrong. And then it gave me a new one, and I got that one wrong. And then it gave me a third one, and I got I swear to you.
1: What were the problems?
0: They were just multiplication, but one was like 3 times 2 plus something, and I was like, oh, that's that. And it's like, wrong. And so it locked me out.
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Glad to hear so many people getting around safe tonight, having fun. Jeremy, taking care of everybody, driving for Uber. Jeremy, this one's all yours.

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1: Did you realize Michael the biopic out on the streaming services? Yeah, we got to do some binge watching this weekend, especially if you haven't even seen it in the movie. It's so nice that now it only takes like a month and a half. 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

0: 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Maybe because it's graduation season, it seems like the throwback videos with this song picking up again on Instagram and Facebook.
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I'm Tony the Reno, TLC, En Vogue, Salt and Peppa, and One Big Party for you. Tickets all yours next. Everything you need to win after Joan Jett and the Blackhearts. Hang tight.

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And good evening, class of 91. School's out for summer, but you're back in for an hour tonight. Best hour of your life, the late night class reunion with an hour of your hits and one of those big debuts from Mariah.

0: reunion is on.
1: Why do we have to wear boxer briefs? Can't we just have regular baggy boxers? I would love that. Class of 1991, late night class reunion. The guy that we have to blame for those is the guy whose ad was plastered all over in all those. That would be Marky Mark. Funky Bunch. Class of 91, making that trend a thing. Good vibrations, but tight-fitting underwear. Could we have something more comfortable, please? We'll get into that and more for the class of 1991 next.
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reunion is on. I'm Tony DeReno. Someone says, Spin Doctors, one-hit wonders. No, no, no. You have our permission to correct them because you know with this one, Little Miss Can't Be Wrong.

hits. You know the songs. 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We're the hits of the 80s and more. 102.7 WOW FM.

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0: All right, no, so we asked you to text us. 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
0: So just tape your mouth when you're around Lauren. That makes sense.
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4: 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I've always wanted a girl.

0: show you love, just on a Saturday.
1: It's the weekend, turn it up.
2: It's Joey and Lauren. I don't know a single soul. I do not know a single soul that doesn't like discounts. Like, there may be people that don't do everything for a discount or, you know, bring in coupons or things. But, like, if you have a chance to save money, I think 99.99% of people sign up for that.
3: Oh, 100%.
2: Maybe bougie people are like, I like full price.
3: Yeah, I was going to say, there are some people out there that I think they don't want to jump through hoops to get the deal.
2: Yeah.
3: If the deal is easy, it's like, oh, yeah, let me do that. That one's on sale. But I know plenty of people that are like, oh, I don't want to bring in a coupon. And I'm like, seriously? I will bring in any coupon clipping, anything.
2: I'm not a big coupon guy.
3: QR code, anything to get a discount. Absolutely.
2: You know what the worst feeling is? When you're in a drive-thru and you got a coupon and then you say you have a coupon and they're like, you do? And then like they're not aware of what's going on. And so they're like, what does the coupon say? You're like,
3: then you feel awkward. You're like, no, I
2: two fish sandwiches for $6. And they're like, but now a lot of coupons, even if they're paper coupons, they have a code at the bottom and they'll just be like, just give me the code. And you're like, ZWD48. And I'm like, okay, thank you.
3: Because otherwise, you got 30 cents off, sir.
2: Yeah, I know. Because I'll wait. They'll show the screen, and I'm like, until I see that discount, I'm not pulling forward to the window. Well, this is quite the hoops to jump through. But apparently, a growing trend is things are very expensive, right? And everyone's looking to save money. A growing trend because there's so many student discounts for little things. I mean, there's student discounts for movie tickets and things like that. But there's like streaming services that offer student discounts. I mean, there's some big discounts. People are finding small community colleges, finding one course, enrolling in that course, getting a student ID, getting a student email, and their student email they're using for student discounts.
3: That is so much effort.
2: You just enroll in one online course.
3: And then you have to pay for that course. So
2: that's a good point. Where's the
3: lie? Like, okay, so you pay for this course, which I guess I'm so out of touch. I don't really know what the average cost of one community college course is. But you're going to go through all of that just to get your $2 off a movie ticket.
2: All you need is a student email. So whatever you need to do to get a student email, and people are now taking advantage. Because, like, I mean, there's things like DoorDash does things for students. There's so many streaming that does things for students. You know, you can get free, like, software sometimes for your computer if you're a student.
3: So you just need a student email? So couldn't someone just generate a fake student email?
2: I thought about
3: that. Like, not encouraging that, but
2: the other thing I thought about was, like, I still remember my student email. Like, I remember my university email.
3: Wonder if it would work. If it would be valid enough to get some sort of a discount. And then they see you. They're like, sir, you're old. You are not a student. Or maybe you are going back to school. Maybe you're just not a young student. But I guess anybody
2: like tickets,
3: can go.
2: I mean, have you seen, like, student tickets for things? Sometimes you're saving a good amount of money.
3: That's crazy.
2: A lot of people run away from the senior discount. They hate that. They're like, I don't want the senior discount, you know, because they feel like, oh, this means I'm getting older. But a lot of people are willing to get the student discount.
3: I know a lot of people that get really excited when they finally can get the senior discount.
2: They're
3: like, yes, I get the senior discount.
2: Oh, I'm already looking forward to it. But yeah, my parents, they've been living that life for a while and they love it.
3: I lived an interesting childhood and teenagehood because my parents, bless their heart, they always lied about my age no matter what we were doing. I mean, I'm not joking. Go to the zoo. Oh, she's 9. She's under 10. The prices are better. You know, you do that or going to a buffet. Oh, she's under 12. And I would be like 17. Like,
2: you just kept
3: always
2: having
3: lying
2: to be a little
3: about
2: kid.
3: My age. So I got to say it's in my roots. It's in my roots to lie about age. Now, I don't currently lie about my age, but I will say I'm not above it. What I am above is don't be lying about like military discounts, you
2: jerks.
3: Yeah,
2: oh, absolutely.
3: Oh, that is terrible.
2: But I do love that you just said it's in my roots to lie. Like, what a great family tradition.
3: I got a bunch of freaking liars on my family tree.
2: Joey and Lauren.
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2: It's Joey and Lauren, and we're playing 5 Second Rule with Casey. What's going on, Casey? How we doing?
3: We're doing good. Driving to work.
2: Oh, I love it. Do you love what you do for work?
3: I do. I love it.
2: Okay, good. Because I was going to say, we can call a boss or whoever and just say that you've had a family emergency and you need to now go to work today.
4: What do you do for work?
3: I work at recovery as a case manager.
4: Oh, awesome. We love you guys. That's great.
2: You're awesome. That is amazing. Well, Casey, thanks for all you do, for sure. All right, here we go. We're going to play 5 Second Rule, Casey. 5 seconds to name 3 things in random categories. Who do you want to start?
3: I will start.
2: Oh, I like it, Casey.
4: That confidence.
2: All right. We'll go Casey, me, then Lauren. Here we go.
4: All righty, Casey. You've got 5 seconds to name 3 brands of diapers.
3: Huggies, Pampers, and Love.
2: There it is.
4: Those are the top 3, I think, that I would have thrown out myself as well.
2: Absolutely. There's probably some random brand I've never heard of. That's like,
4: Honest?
2: Hey,
4: I don't even know.
2: Honest? That's the name?
4: I think so. Okay. The Honest brand?
3: Something like that.
4: Yeah, see, she knows.
2: Okay, you could have done. You could have done 5 diaper brands, Casey. Okay, to me now.
4: Joey, name 3 types of planes.
2: The airplanes? Propeller ones? What the? What's that kind of a question?
4: You could do a model airplane. You could have done a paper airplane. You could have done a Boeing 737, a Cessna.
2: You ever meet people that know the plane? Oh, I'm flying. Oh, what's this? Oh, this is a 747.
4: An Airbus.
2: Super G. Nice. I'm like, why does it matter? Does it have a seatbelt? That's all I want. All right, let's go to Lauren. Okay. Lauren, name 3 ranks of male English royalty.
4: Prince, King, Duke, and I think that's all I know.
2: Got him, okay. I didn't think I would get that, but maybe you've been watching Bridgerton. I don't know. Okay, let's go to Casey.
4: All right, Casey, name 3 cartoons.
3: Bugs Bunny, SpongeBob, and Tom and Jerry.
4: Ooh. I'll give it to Tom and Jerry.
2: Tom and Jerry at the buzzer.
4: Classic.
2: There. Yeah, nice classic one.
4: Classic. That's good.
2: Okay, me?
4: Yep. Joey, name 3 Winter Olympic events.
2: The luge, the bobsled, figure skating, the ski and the shoot one.
4: Curling!
2: The best one! I should have given curling some love. I love curling.
4: Good job, though.
2: All right, Lauren, name 3 things people should do less often.
4: Complain. Smoke.
2: And then complain about smoke.
4: I don't know.
2: Lauren's like, I'm not going to tell you how to live your life. All right, here we go. I've got 1 point. Casey with 2. Lauren with 1. To the final round.
4: Okay.
2: Casey.
4: Casey, you got 5 seconds to name 3 comedy movies.
3: Wedding Crashers, My Best Friend's Wedding.
2: Oh, close. I like
4: both
2: how
4: you
2: went. We both went wedding movies. Are you married? Getting married? Want to be married?
4: I mean, on the brain.
2: Yeah, you must have it on the brain. All right, let's go to me.
4: Joey, name 3 pizza chains.
2: Domino's, Pizza Hut, Little Caesars, Papa John's. You want me to keep going?
4: Good job.
2: I'm eating it once a week. I know my pizza. All right, here we go. Lauren, name 3 things you might find in the family room.
4: In ours, toys, and more toys and crap.
2: Toys and crap. I mean, I'm not going to give you toys and more toys. That's interesting. Let me ask you, Casey, the den, the living room, and the family room, are those same rooms or different rooms?
3: Different rooms.
2: That's what I think, too. Is
4: yeah,
2: the
4: but not
2: den,
4: a lot of houses have all that anymore, like back in the day.
2: Is the den and the living room the same place? Would you consider that the same?
4: I always thought a den was like an office. Like, the den was where dads go. I thought that's what the den was.
2: You know what? The den was where my grandpa was like, he was in the den. I was like, is he a bear?
4: Who has a den now, though? I don't even know anybody that has one.
2: Bring back the dens. All right, Casey, we're going to hook you up, all right?
3: Perfect. Thank you, guys.
2: Yes, stay on the line. We're going to get your information. It's Joey and Lauren.
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1: It's Joey and Lauren. It is that awkward moment. You call and tell us awkward stories. Molly, getting awkward at a restaurant. Trying to be a big baller and then realizing, oh no.
2: Oops.
1: So Molly, thanks for joining us on that awkward moment. This is a moment where you're like, I can finally do this, and then it backfires. What happened at the restaurant?
3: Yeah, so my grandma had given me a gift card to this really nice restaurant in our area.
1: Mm-hmm.
3: And I was super excited. I invited this girlfriend of mine, and I was looking forward to it because I was going to, you know, taking us to a nice place, and I was going to be like, ha, my treat. Mm-hmm. And it's a big deal for me because she and I, we're in very different tax brackets, let's say.
1: Okay.
3: She's definitely in a higher one, so I was like, yes, I can treat
1: you
3: us.
1: You can do this. Yeah, I love
3: so,
1: it.
3: Yeah, so anyway, we go. It's lovely. You know, we're getting all this food we would normally never order. It was super delicious. The bill comes, and of course, I take out my gift card.
1: Mm-hmm.
3: I give them the gift card, and the waiter informs me there is nothing on the gift card. I'm freaking out. I have to tell my friend, which is super embarrassing because here I was trying to like treat her because I can never treat her. And I had to tell her, I was like, I'm so sorry. This totally tracks for my grandma. Like, I'm sure she thought she put money on it.
1: Yeah.
2: Oh, grandma.
3: Didn't, you know, she just didn't. Poor thing. But anyway, I was so embarrassed. My friend was a good friend and spotted me.
2: I'm sure she was like,
3: terrible.
2: No big deal.
3: We had like lobster. It was.
1: You know what though? Your grandma
2: call
1: did.
2: Grandma,
1: I mean, you know how grandmas are. They're like, I put $2 on there. Something, something for a rainy day. You know what's funny?
3: It all in one place. Yes,
2: I've had that before, where you've seen someone you get a gift card to like a really nice place, and the amount is like not even enough to cover like one meal.
1: Yeah, like, cool. I can get croutons. Thanks. Yeah, you know, it is one of those things.
3: Even if it was just a little, you know, more than zero, that was helpful.
2: Yeah, exactly.
3: I was shocked.
1: Let's be honest, Molly. Yeah. Your grandma's kind of

0: genius. She gets all the thought of giving you a gift card to a fancy restaurant without having to spend any money. It's kind of a it's
1: you're
0: a veteran
1: so
0: move,
1: right.
0: Really.
1: It's like,
0: no,
1: funny.
0: I think we've all been there. I don't do well when I get a gift card to a restaurant and they don't write in the little Sharpie the amount, because then I sit there and I go, cool, is it $20? Is it $50?
2: I just had that the other day. Somebody gave me a gift card to it's an apparel store, and I was looking at it and nowhere is there an amount, and I'm like, how much is on this?
0: Yeah,
2: and
0: am then I
2: I'm
0: getting like calling socks the or an number, ensemble?
2: Yeah. I'm like putting in the code to figure out how much is on it. Yeah.
0: Right. And sometimes, Molly,
1: and it's too embarrassing to like ask. You would be like, so
2: 100%.
1: Exactly how much did you give me?
0: Yeah, because you're trying to act like a big baller at a nice restaurant. Sometimes super fancy restaurants, because of just the customer service, they'll cover stuff like that. I've heard of where they'll be like, okay, we'll help you out. Now, you didn't get that treatment, but you know,
2: maybe
0: someone does. Well, Molly, thanks so much. And now you probably have a little gift card PTSD where you're always nervous, I imagine.
1: That's right. Well, thanks for talking to me about
0: Absolutely.
1: It. Bye, guys.
0: You can text us 68719. Do you have any awkward gift card stories where maybe you thought there was an extra zero, or there was an extra zero and you only spent $10?
2: Yeah.
0: And they're like, oh, no, you can't keep the rest. Sorry. You
2: could add a shopping spree. Well, it's such a letdown, too, when it's empty and you're like, you're excited about the one thing you're about to buy. Yeah.
0: So text us. We'll get to your answers coming up. It's Joey and Lauren.
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1: It's Joey and Lauren. You notice something about me today? You notice anything about me today?
2: You're looking fine. Okay, no, I don't know. What is it?
1: You don't need to
2: do that. Hang on. You're wearing... your hat looks... like it matches your shirt very well.
1: It does.
2: Like you look coordinated, yeah, I guess is the right thing to say.
1: Thank you. Yeah, it's a gray hat, a little bit of this like black gray polo situation going on. But I want you to pay attention to my torso because I think I have reached a new chapter.
2: Your torso? Have you lost weight? Let me see.
1: No. Not really. I don't know. I honestly don't know. Dude, I swear to you. I think I've weighed the same for like 10 years or something. It's weird. My dad, you know, my dad has weighed the same, like to the ounce, for literally like 10 years. Like my dad stays the same way. I think so.
2: You hit that threshold and it stays.
1: No, I think I came to a realization.
2: Okay.
1: I think at my age and my personality and kind of my physique and my style and just the kind of person I am, I think I now officially need to be a golf polo guy. I think,
2: what does that have to do with your physique? What do you mean? What's a golf polo guy's physique?
1: I think I need to retire t-shirts. I think I'm too old,
2: retire
1: and I think I need
2: t-shirts.
1: Lauren, no, seriously, just listen to it for a second. I really think at my age, and you know, I'm not some big ripped guy. I really think that I just need to be someone that wears golf polos. I think it's just it's I'm getting older. I'm trying to be a little more professional. I just think I need to wear polos.
2: Who are you professional for?
1: I just think it's, I just think it's time.
2: On the radio, you prank people.
1: Like, I don't think I need to be wearing shirts with Bart Simpson on it anymore. Or like cool shirts that say like, oh yeah, whatever. I don't know. I just think now I need to be wearing polos. I think I'm now.
2: It looks nice. I'm not knocking it. I do. And I do whatever think the it material looks nice. Is.
1: It's called peak.
2: I like that it's not
1: PK.
2: The,
1: I think it's called PK.
2: What, the material is?
1: Yeah, it's not. It's like, it's still stretchable, but it's more of a cotton blend, so it's
2: yeah,
1: not. It looks
2: of that,
1: a little classier.
2: Like, thinner, kind of silkier looking. Yeah, I like it. It looks nice. But I do have to say, men and women of all ages can wear t-shirts.
1: I'm not saying they can.
2: You take
1: I'm not
2: that
1: saying
2: from
1: they can.
2: Me, you're taking it from my cold, dead hands. I will be wearing t-shirts till I'm 85.
1: But we all know that there is a level of dads out there that they wear a golf polo and that's what they do. I know people in my life that they just wear golf polos. They don't rock t-shirts except on the weekends. And what I'm saying is I think a Monday through Friday, I think I'm going to wear golf polos now. We'll class it up a little bit.
2: Okay. Whatever makes you happy.
1: So you clearly think this is weird.
2: No, I actually think you look great, but what I'm saying is it's weird to say you're too old for

0: T-shirts or something.
1: What I'm saying is, I think just you know what the golf polo does is, I could go to dinner, I could go out, I could meet someone in a Zoom meeting, I could just hang out, I could play some golf, and it all encompasses it. And I just think, at my age, I can't be rocking. For instance, our boss, he wears a collared shirt every day
0: because he's the boss.
1: Okay,
0: he's like, he runs the company.
1: I understand that.
0: You don't.
1: Okay, well, maybe you dress. What did they say? Dress for the job you want.
0: Do you want his job?
1: No, I do not want to be.
0: Are you wanting his job?
1: No. I do not. Yeah.
0: Bottom line, you look great. Second line, lower than that line, is you can still wear t-shirts. So, just whatever floats your boat.
1: I might have gone a little crazy, and I might have bought 4 polos online because I really like them. Oh, the same ones, but just different colorways. So,
0: okay, you're committed. Full send.
1: Maybe people will be like, oh, do you run a business? Be like, no, I just wear polos. So,
0: yeah, I guess. Lots of businesses emerging the companies, actually.
1: Joey and Lauren.
2: It's the weekend.
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2: It's Joey and Lauren, and let's do a little karaoke where you get to sing with us. We got Jamie with us today. What's going on, Jamie?
3: Hey, y'all. Doing
2: good. Hey, y'all. Here we go. You are going against me today. I think that's good news, right? Would you say, Lauren, maybe?
4: I think so. I mean, I think you got this in the bag, girl. Joey's not a great singer.
3: I've got a good voice. Wait.
4: Oh, okay.
2: Okay,
4: she says,
2: I like
4: you wait.
2: It.
4: I've got a good voice.
2: It. Okay, Lauren,
4: love
2: you want to explain the game?
4: Yeah, so I will be playing a clip of a song, and as soon as that ends, you pick up where it left off, and you sing the lyrics, and you're going up against Joey. Do you want to start, Jamie, or do you want Joey to start?
3: I want to start.
2: All right,
4: okay,
2: Jamie.
4: She's confident.
2: I like it.
4: All right, here we go. It's a little bit of a throwback. It's Matchbox 20, Unwell.
5: You look like I'm headed for.
3: I'm not crazy, I'm just a little unwell. I know right now you don't care.
5: Yeah, yeah. I'm not crazy, I'm just a little unwell. I know.
4: There you go.
5: Right now you don't
4: She said, I got this, and she got this.
2: I love the confidence from Jamie. All right, I'm on the hot seat.
4: Yours is also a little bit of a throwback, Joey. Big Girls Don't Cry by Fergie.
2: Oh, absolutely.

0: have got some straightening now to do. Cause I'm gonna miss you like a child misses that blanket. But I gotta keep my move on and
1: with my life
0: on. It's hard to be a big girl now. Cause big girls don't cry.
2: Let's see what she's saying.
0: That's such a weird lyric. It is.
3: Fergie's kind of a weird girl, though. All right, we go to round two. Jamie's got a point. I've got a point.
1: All righty, Jamie. Taylor Swift and Opalite.
4: Oh my life.
1: That's all I gave you, girl.
0: Very impressive. So at least a
1: good
0: tie.
1: Job.
0: I mean, at least, well, no, it could be a tie. You're guaranteed at least a tie. Here we go.
1: That's true, but Joey's got to get this one, and it is Ray. Where's my husband?
0: Oh. Is he far away? I need you to tell me, I need a husband, I need a man to hold my hand, I need a husband.
1: Well, that's my husband.
4: My husband.
1: She knows. Jamie's like, loser.
0: By the way, Jamie, that's what Lauren says when I go to the golf course. Baby, where the hell is my husband?
1: No, I say that when you're in the bathroom. I'm like, where did he go?
0: Yeah,
1: when
0: I'm in the bathroom for 45 minutes. Baby, where the hell is my husband? All right, well, guess what? We're going to hook you up, Jamie, all right? Way to go.
4: Woo!
0: Get it done.
1: Get it, girl.
0: Stay on the line. We're going to get your information. It's Joey and Lauren.

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1: It's Joey and Lauren, and it is makeup or breakup. So Laura says that he's gone on with Colin a couple of times, frustrated because she feels like I've put some time and put some effort into this. Now he's ghosting her.
2: Yeah, our conversation with her, pretty short and sweet. She's just like, I'm kind of annoyed. I want some closure. I feel like everything ended positively. She's like, we even said, like, can't wait to see each other again soon. And there's been nothing. So, I mean, I get where she's coming from. She's like, I want some answers.
1: Yeah. So we've got Colin's number. Let's talk to Colin.
3: Hello.
1: Hello, is this Colin?
3: Hi, yeah, this is Colin.
1: Colin, hey, this is Joey and Lauren in the morning radio show. How are you?
3: No way.
1: Yeah.
2: Hey, Colin,
1: yeah.
2: How are you?
3: Hey, guys, hey.
1: Hey. Cool. Cool. Hey, we're reaching out to you because Laura wanted us to call you. She says, I went out with Colin a couple of times, and now he doesn't text me anymore. Did she do something wrong?
3: That's true. No, that's true. We did go out a couple times. Yeah.
1: Yeah.
2: Well, when we talked to her, she was like, I really like Colin, but now I feel like he doesn't really like me, or he's not responding to me. And so she kind of wants some closure. If she's picking up on the vibe that you don't want to see her again, I guess we don't know for sure. That's why we're calling to maybe get some info for her. If you have a few minutes to share with us.
3: Yeah. Info for her. Well, I mean, it's just like, this happens all the time. Like, you just get into a situation where someone starts using their phone, and then every time, like, incrementally use it more on the date, and finally you realize, like, this person just wants to be on their phone more than want to be in the room. So that's cool.
2: Okay. So she's on her phone a lot. Like, texting. Was she taking phone calls a lot? Like,
3: she was, like, texting and checking on her. Like, it was her dog. She was, like, dealing with her dog.
1: Okay.
3: And she was like, my dog. It's the last time, this is what got me, guys. Like, the last time we're sitting there, we probably hadn't spoken to each other, like, across the table for 8 minutes or something. And then she finally just was like, my dog is really in some sort of distress, like emotional distress. And I have to go deal with my dog. And this is, like, my top priority. And my dog looks lonely. And I'm out to go check on my dog. It was just like, okay.
1: My dog looks. So she's got like an app or something, like a camera, like a Ring camera.
3: Yeah. Oh, yeah. No.
1: That's what I was saying.
2: Like,
1: yeah,
2: because I was dog calling.
1: Okay. So
3: 24/7.
1: Yeah. So Lauren's mom does this. She's got a dog, and she'll sit there and be like, "Oh, look, he's moved to the living room. Oh, look, he looks like he wants to go outside, on her phone."
2: Yeah, I've seen people do. I mean, plenty of people have the cameras inside for their dogs. So wait a minute. So she said, "I have to go because." Was something wrong with her dog? Was her dog, like, tangled in something? Or you said in distress.
3: Tangled up in her brain. I mean, no. It was like, you know, like, she was like, my dog looks sad, and I got to go deal with my sad dog.
1: She leaves the date because her dog looks sad.
2: Not like my dog threw up.
1: Boy, if I was you, I would have thought that was an excuse and she didn't like you. But she likes you.
3: That's what I thought.
1: But she likes you. But you're like, you're not going to have someone leave because their dog looks. Yeah, my dog looks sad is interesting.
2: Well, hang on a second. Are you saying, Colin, that you don't believe her and that was a ruse to get out of the date?
3: No. I mean, it could split both ways. Either way, it's bad, you know?
1: Okay. Well, Laura is with us on the other line, so we can at least get some you know, closure, or at least get a clear answer. So, Laura, you left because your dog looks sad, or like, right?
4: Yeah. I mean, I told you this, that, like, my dog is my top priority and that he's my best friend. And I told you I wasn't going to be, you know, I have a certain amount of time that I leave him at home, and that time was coming to an end, and I was trying to show you, like, you know, I wasn't trying to be rude. I was telling you exactly what's happening. He looks sad. He looks lonely. I'm his only source for the outside world. Like, I don't see how that's weird or I'm sorry if you got the wrong impression.
3: You don't see how it's weird.
4: No, I've known him a lot longer than I've known you, so I am going to prioritize him.
1: I mean, I will say,
3: you don't see how they're like, I don't know. Isn't there several workarounds that you could, you know, have offered?
1: You need to get the one that shoots out treats. I've seen that.
2: That's what you need
1: to get. There's cameras that shoot out treats. Maybe you could have done that. It sounds like the argument is Colin says a sad dog should not be an excuse to leave a date early. Laura's saying, guess who's been in my life longer than you, Colin? My dog. So if my dog looks anything, I'll leave.
3: Yeah, I got it. I'm clear. This is why I didn't return.
1: Yeah, I got it. Wow. I got it. All right.
2: I mean, I know there's a lot of people right now listening going, yeah, if my dog is in need, I'm going to go home. Although I thought it was like, oh, my dog threw up or something's happening at the house. I got to go take care of it. But I mean, if you pass that threshold, you pass that threshold.
1: We're going to send some bagging strips to your house. Okay. So your dog can at least get a nice treat from our show. Okay.
4: Okay.
1: Yeah.
4: I don't even know why I called. If I would have known that you were like anti-dog, then I would have never even reached out.
3: I'm not anti-dog. I'm not anti-dog.
4: Sounds like you are.
3: So, like, what happened to, oh, hey, you know what? Like, let's go to a local place, a bar or something, and I can go home and check on my dog. And if it's fine, I'll come back. And if it's not, then I'll text you and we can reschedule. I mean, there's so many ways to do it. It's just...
4: I literally was explaining to you, okay, this date has been nice. It's time for me to go walk my dog. Like, why is that? That's so insane that you're already jealous of my dog. We're good.
1: No, jealous. Okay. Oh, there we go. All right. We're going to say goodbye to Colin and Laura there. I think...
2: Something tells me they wouldn't last anyway because...
1: Yeah, there was some animosity
2: there.
1: But like, again, dog lovers will say, yeah, if there was... When he said distress, I'm thinking something happened.
2: That's why I said tangled up or puked or something like that. But
1: yeah, we should send some bacon strips. I've eaten one of those, by the way. Long story. Eighth grade.
2: Ew.
1: Had a bacon strip. They're not what you think. They're not that good. It's Joey and Lauren. 102.

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1: And I knocked on the booth of the DJ. Put the record on and it came out.
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4: 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How's it going? This is Joe Cortez. 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

Here's to Dad on this Father's Day weekend on Retro Pop Reunion. This is Joe Cortez. 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

0: Dads that rocked on this week's Retro Pop Reunion. Dads we miss, like Eddie Van Halen. And messages for Dad on this Father's Day weekend.
1: Big shout out to Dad for that college loan and my first car. You made it happen.
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1: Here's to Dad for those early morning practice drives. You were my biggest supporter.
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0: 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We do it every 80s and 90s retro pop reunion. This is Joe Cortez, where you get to sit back and somebody could say to you,
1: "You can tell me I don't look in a day over 25.
0: And I was just about to say that. 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

A dad and a dad that rocks. John Bon Jovi, of course, on this Father's Day weekend on Retro Pop Reunion. Hope you're having a good one, getting some quality time with dad. This is Joe Cortez. 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
1: Here's a good read for the summer. Jonathan Cain's book came out a couple of years ago, Don't Stop Believin', His Life Through Journey. On this Father's Day weekend, the title of that song came from Dad. When a singer-songwriter is at a crossroads of life.
2: 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He said, no, don't stop believing, John.

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I'm Joe Cortez. 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It's our weekend. Next dad that rocks in on our playlist would actually be Harry Styles' father-in-law-to-be. Lenny Kravitz's daughter Zoe is engaged to him. 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

I know it's a sore subject, family and money and inheritance on this weekend's Retro Pop Reunion, Dads That Rock. We're not going to go down that road, but I will tell you that this rock star says he will not leave his estimated $550 million fortune to his six children. He does not believe in trust funds. Kids need the drive and privilege of making their own living. That's the plan from Dad.

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Thanks for everything you do on this Father's Day weekend. Hopefully you're getting some quality time with your dad. Safe travels. This is Joe Cortez, along for the ride in the stream on Retro Pop Reunion, the biggest hits of the video music era. 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

0: Next Dad In on Retro Pop Reunion for the dads that rock on this Father's Day weekend. Rod Stewart, who's got 8 kids. And when we were young, we've got great memories of Dad on this Father's Day weekend.
1: 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He worked 2 jobs.
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1: Being a dad, have you ever bought your kids something to help them get through a rough patch? 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His son would make friends. 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
1: Wow. I think I would be good with zombies. I think I could talk to them. And I would just act like them. Like, you just act like a zombie. 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Like, where's the next person we can eat? I could use some human right now.
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0: 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All request hour is on. One for Becky. We had the big VO5 hair going on. Enough to put a hole in the ozone at that point with this song, huh?
1: Exactly.
0: We can still enjoy the song today.
1: 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Well, thank you.
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Here's Duran Duran.

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